that I can't fix, 'cause I can do it in the mix. And if your man gives you trouble, just to move out on the double, and you don't let it trouble your brain, 'cause away goes trouble down the drain. 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

0: Yo, man.
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0: My girl just caught me.
1: You made her catch you?
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1: But who?
0: 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I don't know what to do.
1: Said it wasn't you.
0: All right.

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If playing with your string happens to be your thing, it's easy to say to both, oh, never mind.

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Those were just alarms, caution tape around my heart. 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You said you wouldn't and you did. Lie to me, lie with me, get your fix. Now all my drinks and all my feelings are all mixed.

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We'll get through. Elon Jewel nu.

0: Ja, de Flying Burrito Brothers en Devil in Disguise van hun eerste LP was dat toen nog. John Hiatt, Terms of My Surrender heet de CD, 2014. Nobody knew his name.
1: Oké. Okay.

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0: En dit is Rob Peikold en Sinner's Prayer.

Evening Call en ja, Great Brown. Oké, for now, so long, Clarence Gatemouth Brown en dan Margie, Aurora Neeland en The Royal Roses. Maar eerst Gatemouth Brown, Clarence.